0: La mañana me gusta 98.3. Me gusta 98.3.
1: You know, I was wondering, you know, if she could keep on, because the force has got a lot of power, and it makes me feel like it makes me feel like

Música sin parar. Me gusta 98.3. Ooh, hey, hey. Oh, what we're living in. Let me tell ya.